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2: 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I knew it, I knew you. But I knew it, I knew you.
1: 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In Schleswig-Holsteins beste Mix. 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
3: 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That's when you know you feel my love.
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